0: before you go, there's something I want you to have.
1: Oh, it's beautiful. But wait a minute, isn't this?
0: Yeah, yes it is.
1: But I thought the old lady dropped it into the ocean in the air.
0: Well, baby, I went down and got it for you.
1: Aw, you shouldn't have.

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0: Come on.
1: Yeah, Thursday morning. Can you believe we hit Thursday already in this week? Soon we're going to get Usher on, maybe some Cher. Up 8 o'clock, another edition of the Love Pop Culture Quiz. And we'll have a look at some local news and see what happened in the tennis with the French Open overnight next. Bring me that
0: smile in the morning. 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

0: Usher and Lil Jon with Ludacris. There's Yeah at 6:07 here on Love 107.1. Kitchy this morning, and the UAE announced just yesterday afternoon a holiday for the Hijri New Year. The UAE has declared that Monday, June the 15th, as a holiday for the public and private sector on the occasion of the Islamic New Year. The announcement was made by the Federal Authority for Government Human Resources on social media. So it is going to be Monday, 15th of June. The next working day will be the 16th of June. So is this something that excites you? Are you going to travel again? I don't know if you spent all your money after the last Eid, but lock it in the diary. 15th of June is going to be a public holiday.
1: 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All day. 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

0: Waiting for tonight, 15 after 6 this morning here on Love 107.1. This is Kitch here. A few people messaged in. That WhatsApp number is 0555 6101, saying that we're going to go to Cyprus. That's after the announcement has come for the Islamic New Year. Monday, June the 15th is going to be a holiday. We're asking, where are you heading to? Cyprus. Three or four people have come in saying that. I didn't think anyone had any money left after going away for Eid. Maybe that's just me. Traffic really soon. Then we're going to hear from Chris Brown and then a Smash Mouth, the song off the Shrek soundtrack here on Love.
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2: Yeah, traffic looking really good as we get through the capital in Abu Dhabi this morning. No major issues or points of congestion. Dubai is looking really good at present. You can see most of the issue seems to be around the E11 Al-Ittihad Street and a bit of congestion around Business Bay, the area through the Dubai Design District there. Anything else? 7001.
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3: Yeah, kids here. 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

0: One of the best from Coldplay, Feels Like I'm Falling in Love, here on Love 107.1. That one's for Victoria, who's messaged in on 0555 66 1071. 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

0: from Lady Gaga. That's the new one. It's called Runaway here on Love 107.1. Although she's now in a bit of trouble. It seems as though her makeup brand is under fire. She's trying to follow in the footsteps of Rihanna, but the makeup beauty brand called House Labs is facing a lot of heat on social media after there seems to be concerns raised by some influencers about the new X products. People have been reviewing it, and after trying the products, questioned whether the shades were suitable for different sort of skin tones. It's not going well for Lady Gaga. It doesn't seem like it's going to be as successful at this stage of the amazing brand from Rihanna.
1: Feel the love across the UAE. 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

You're one of the other songs from Montel Jordan. I guess he was sort of best known, Montel Jordan, for doing This Is How We Do It. That was one of his follow-up hits. This is Kitchy this morning on Love 107.1, the big pop quiz. That's going to be coming up just after 8 o'clock. Got some tickets to get along and go to Vox Cinemas. Great new movies are coming out. I think Toy Story 5 seems to be the new one. There's also some horror films that are out at the moment that are really good. If you want to check it out, the Love Pop Culture Quiz, it's going to be back again just after 8 o'clock this morning. One Republic now. This is Apologise on Love 107.1.

0: I don't think we play enough Bob Marley. I love it with Funkstar Deluxe. That is Sun Is Shining. Wednesday morning on Love 107.1, Kitchy. And weather was great this morning. I was up out of the house at about 5. Beautiful weather around the UAE. Lots of sunshine, obviously. But just, it was nice enough. I was on the way to work thinking, I'd really love to walk around the marina this morning. Weather's looking good next couple of days. Should be hazy tonight and lows of around 30 degrees for the next few days.
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4: BBC News with Oliver Conway. The US House of Representatives has passed a resolution directing President Trump to withdraw American forces from around Iran or win congressional approval for the conflict there. Four Republicans joined the Democrats to vote in favor of the resolution. However, it is largely symbolic as President Trump has a veto. Shortly before the House vote, Mr. Trump downplayed recent Iranian attacks on US bases in Kuwait and other Gulf states. He insisted a deal could still be finalized with Iran as early as this weekend. The Iranian foreign minister earlier said no tangible progress had been made. Israel and Lebanon, though, have agreed a conditional ceasefire, according to a joint statement issued by the United States. The deal is contingent on a complete halt to Hezbollah attacks and its withdrawal from southern Lebanon. Hezbollah has yet to comment. The US Secretary of State Marco Rubio says there is a real danger of further escalation in the war between Russia and Ukraine. He said the risks had risen as Ukraine had become more effective at striking deep inside Russia. Elon Musk's SpaceX has officially filed for what's expected to be the largest IPO in Wall Street history. Mr. Musk plans to raise $75 billion. Analysts believe he could become the world's first trillionaire. Cuba's central bank is suspending Visa and MasterCard payments on the island from Saturday, citing sanctions imposed by the US. It's another blow to Cuba's already decimated economy and tourism industry. Germany's foreign minister has described his country's failure to secure a rotating seat on the UN Security Council as a bitter defeat. Germany lost out to Portugal and Austria. And a 62 million-year-old Egyptian fossil has excited scientists by providing evidence on marine life that rebounded after a global disaster that killed the dinosaurs. BBC News.
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0: back into it. Just gone 7 o'clock. This is Kitchy here on Love 107.1. A few people wanting to know about the Love Pop Culture Quiz. That's going to be coming up again after 8 o'clock this morning. Soon we'll hear from Post Malone. Hey, well, check out everything that's going on in local news. You know, Edie's got another version of the clip coming up as we continue Love Breakfast here on Love 107.1.
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0: Malone in Circles here on Love 107.1. My name is Kitch. It's great to have you along here this morning. Thanks to the messages that have come through this morning. We always like to have some fun when we go on the bus.
1: This is On the Bus with Kitch.
0: Yeah, good, thanks. Many people are saying, hey, thanks to Sarah who said, I'm listening in the office this morning. I had to get in early. Thanks for keeping me company. Also, it's Melinda who said, I'm working remotely in Dubai Marina today. I'm absolutely going to be listening all day while I'm pretending to work from a coffee shop. And a few people have said they're stuck up in Sharjah. Some traffic around that E11, the 11 Al-Ittihad Street. That area seems to be pretty busy at the moment. Anything else you've seen? Let us know. 7001.
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3: How you doing? I'm Eddie, and starting with some great local news as the Islamic New Year holiday has been announced for the UAE public and private sector workers. The UAE's declared Monday, June 15th, a public holiday for both public and private sector to mark the Islamic New Year. That means a three-day weekend. What are your plans? And in interesting celebrity news, Idris Elba is now Sir Idris Elba. The 53-year-old was knighted by King Charles at Windsor Castle on June 2nd, and he was recognized for his services to young people. Elba has previously credited a grant from the King's Trust as a teenager with helping launch his career in the arts. So the honors has a full circle feel to it. And last but not least, in an interesting turn of events, a 21-year-old university student stepped in as a last-minute replacement for a sick pianist at a La La Land concert in Sydney in front of 2,500 people. Sterling Nassa improvised the whole thing and walked away with a standing ovation. The film's composer, Justin Hurwitz, was there and called the performance remarkable. Hey, not a bad weekend. And that's your Click.
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0: Kitch here on Love 107.1. There's Galantis and Dave Guetta with Little Mix. It's the heartbreak anthem this morning for this Thursday. 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
0: It's a good run through the capital in Abu Dhabi this morning. No major sort of issues or congestion problems that could be affecting you as we go towards the traffic in Dubai. Good run at Sheikh Zayed Road, also the E44 near the Dubai Hills Estate. That's looking pretty good this morning. The major issue seems to be from Al Tawaf Reed to the Dubai International Airport on the E311. Speeds down to about 18 kilometres an hour there. And also the congestion that a few people messaged in this morning on the E11 Al Etihad Street on the Al Mamzar, speeds down to about 20 kilometres an hour.
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1: Hey, I'm Lachlan Kitchen with a sports update to tennis, and Aryna Sabalenka would not say it, but there is a feeling that another golden opportunity to add to her dynasty has slipped through her fingers in Paris. The world number one has been left licking her wounds after losing 3-6, 7-5, 6-love in a defeat to Russia's Dina Schneider in the French Open quarterfinals. The Belarusian has been the dominant force in women's tennis for the past few seasons, all the way to 11 WTA titles and a 93-week stint at the top of the rankings. To cricket, and captain Ben Stokes of England has warned that players could abandon international cricket if England take a hardline stance on the Indian Premier League. Fast bowler Jofra Archer is missing the first test against New Zealand at Lord's following his IPL stint and may not be ready to play the second. In an ideal situation, it would be unbelievably great to have everyone who you want available at every single opportunity, but that is not the way cricket is at the moment. And Manchester City have made an opening bid for the midfielder Elliot Anderson, rejected by Nottingham Forest. The BBC reported the 23-year-old England international is leaning towards a move to Etihad Stadium over Manchester United. More sports soon. I'm Lachlan Kitchen.
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0: That's another legend of music. Back into time. 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
5: Yeah, Kitchy, this morning. Great to have you along. The WhatsApp number 0555 661 071, with the big Love Pop quiz coming up just after 8 o'clock this morning. Everyone seems to be excited about this. There's another public holiday that's going to be coming. The UAE announcing the holiday for the Hijri New Year. It's going to be on Monday, June the 15th. It's a holiday for the private and the public sector on the occasion of the Islamic New Year. So if you've got any money left after the last Eid, a good opportunity to travel. Traffic coming up really soon. And then one of our artists that changed the world.
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2: Yeah, it's a good run as you make your way through Abu Dhabi this morning. No major kind of issues or congestion in the capital. Dubai's got a bit of traffic from Al Tawa 3 to the Dubai International Airport on the E311. That's causing some problems. And also Al Mamza around the E11 Al Ittihad Street. Anything else? 7001.
0: 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All day. 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
2: Well, this artist that changed the world is an artist whose music changed my life. I've seen him now live, I think, 7 times. I love him. But it was on this day his landmark album, Born in the USA, was released, and it remains his biggest selling album to date.
1: Artists that changed the world.
2: Bruce Springsteen is an artist that changed the world. As we said, Born in the USA, released on this day. So many great hits on that. I'm on Fire, My Hometown. This was the breakthrough one featuring Courtney Cox from Friends, getting her breakthrough in a video clip. Dancing in the Dark from Bruce Springsteen on Love 107.1.

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0: 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As the mercury rises, keep an eye on the weather to stay cool.
2: Going to get warmer today, heading to around about 40 degrees. Very warm, lots of sunshine. Although tonight, we're looking forward to a crystal clear sky and a lows of around about 30 degrees.
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1: Yeah, Kitch here this morning. Reach out and get in contact with us. 0555 66 1071. That's the number. I got excited. I got the notification that the new series of Clarkson's Farm started yesterday. I haven't seen it. I've got my Friday afternoon off. I'm keeping it for that, to be able to enjoy Clarkson's Farm. I think it'd be really good. But looking at some of the other big TV shows that are around at the moment, there's a documentary about the Australian singer Kylie Minogue, which is brilliant. I'm not just trying to get all patriotic as an Australian, but Kylie Minogue's been amazing for some 35 years, probably now more successful in the States than ever. And there's a great series about, you know, her upbringing. If you're a Brit and you remember Neighbours and all the period with Jason Donovan, I think you'll like it. Here's Kylie. Can't Get You Out of My Head on Love 107.1.

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2: BBC News with Oliver Conway. The US House of Representatives has passed a resolution directing President Trump to withdraw American forces from around Iran or win congressional approval for the conflict there. Four Republicans joined the Democrats to vote in favor of the resolution. However, it is largely symbolic as President Trump has a veto. Shortly before the House vote, Mr. Trump downplayed recent Iranian attacks on US bases in Kuwait and other Gulf states. He insisted a deal could still be finalized with Iran as early as this weekend. The Iranian foreign minister earlier said no tangible progress had been made. Israel and Lebanon, though, have agreed a conditional ceasefire, according to a joint statement issued by the United States. The deal is contingent on a complete halt to Hezbollah attacks and its withdrawal from southern Lebanon. Hezbollah has yet to comment. The US Secretary of State Marco Rubio says there is a real danger of further escalation in the war between Russia and Ukraine. He said the risks had risen as Ukraine had become more effective at striking deep inside Russia. Elon Musk's SpaceX has officially filed for what's expected to be the largest IPO in Wall Street history. Mr. Musk plans to raise $75 billion. Analysts believe he could become the world's first trillionaire. Cuba's central bank is suspending Visa and MasterCard payments on the island from Saturday, citing sanctions imposed by the US. It's another blow to Cuba's already decimated economy and tourism industry. Germany's foreign minister has described his country's failure to secure a rotating seat on the UN Security Council as a bitter defeat. Germany lost out to Portugal and Austria. And a 62 million-year-old Egyptian fossil has excited scientists by providing evidence on marine life that rebounded after a global disaster that killed the dinosaurs. BBC News.
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3: Insurancemarket.ae. Over 15 years, I have stood by the UAE. I may sound a little fresher now, but I am still the same Alfred you love.

0: on.
1: Morning, how are you? Just got 8 o'clock. This is Kitch here as we're doing Love Breakfast. 0555 661071. If you want to get in contact, a few things to talk about. The public holiday coming up, 15th of June. Lock that in the diary. Tell your boss you're not coming into work until the Tuesday. Florence of the Machine is coming up. And more chances to win. Got movie tickets to Vox Cinemas with our Love Pop Culture quiz in about 10 minutes.
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0: 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Sometimes.

0: Sean Paul's temperature, 8 after 8. Hey, how you going? It's Kitch here as we go through what is this Thursday morning. If you want to get in contact with us, you can. It is 0555-66-1071. The pop culture quiz this morning has got tickets to go to Vox Cinemas. We want to send you off there. The question today, in the classic Back to the Future movies, I really did love those movies, what speed must the DeLorean reach to travel through time? Any ideas what it could be? Tickets to go to Vox Cinemas are on the line. If you do want to be there, you can. All you have to do is let us know. 0555-66-1071. Remember Back to the Future? What speed must the DeLorean reach to travel through time? It's in miles per hour, in case you're wondering. The WhatsApp number is 0555-66-1071 for the Love Pop Culture Quiz. How good is that? I think I'm going to watch Back to the Future when I get home tonight. What is the answer? 0555-66-1071. Could I ask for
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6: How you doing? I'm Eddie, and starting with some great local news as the Islamic New Year holiday has been announced for the UAE public and private sector workers. The UAE's declared Monday, June 15th, a public holiday for both public and private sector to mark the Islamic New Year. That means a 3-day weekend. What are your plans? And in interesting celebrity news, Idris Elba is now Sir Idris Elba. The 53-year-old was knighted by King Charles at Windsor Castle on June 2nd, and he was recognized for his services to young people. Elba has previously credited a grant from the King's Trust as a teenager with helping launch his career in the arts. So the honors has a full circle feel to it. And last but not least, in an interesting turn of events, a 21-year-old university student stepped in as a last-minute replacement for a sick pianist at a La La Land concert in Sydney in front of 2,500 people. Sterling Nassa improvised the whole thing and walked away with a standing ovation. The film's composer, Justin Horowitz, was there and called the performance remarkable. Hey, not a bad weekend. And that's your click.
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0: Teddy Swims in the door here on Love 107.1. I think we can call him friend of the show, Teddy Swims. We've spoken to him before, 19 after 8. Today's Love Pop Culture question on the big Love Pop Culture quiz thingo. To win tickets to Vox Cinemas. In the Back to the Future movies, how fast did Marty have to get the DeLorean up to travel through time? Daniel's phoned through on 0555-661-071. I know you're in the car. How fast are you going right now, mate?
1: 88 miles per hour.
0: Correctamundo. Well done, Daniel. Well done. You've got the question right this morning on the Love Pop Culture quiz.
1: Perfect. Thank you so much.
0: So you got tickets to go to Vox Cinemas, and I like those Back to the Future movies. They haven't aged. They still hold up.
1: Yeah, you can still watch them, and they're still good. I think I watched one not even too long ago, maybe last month.
0: Yeah. No, they're great. So, well done. Clearly, you're a fan of the DeLorean, of Doc and Marty. So, the tickets are yours to go to Vox Cinemas. Well done, Daniel.
1: Thank you. I appreciate it.
0: Yeah, thank you, Daniel. Bit of a dodgy line, that one. But more chances to win coming up after 8 o'clock again tomorrow on Love 107.1. Could I ask for
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0: Hey, traffic's looking really good, particularly if you're in the capital, Abu Dhabi, this morning. No major kind of issues or situations that might be causing you problems in Dubai. The situation is busy from Al-Tawil 3 to the Dubai International Airport on the E311. That's busy. And also Al-Mamza around the E11 Al-Ittihad Street. Anything else? 7001.
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The Roos Bulletproof here on Love 107.1. This is Kitchy. Great to have you along. If you want to get in contact, 7001 on the text or 0555 6610 71. 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

Nathan Doran Emnek, there's 10 here on Love 107.1. My name is Kitch, going through this Thursday morning. Got to say a big hi to Michelle, who's in Arabian Ranches at the moment. Just having got back home after doing the school run and wanted to hear some George Michael. Why not? I like this one. I think this is an underrated George Michael song. This is amazing on Love 107.1.

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0: From Bruno Mars, Just The Way You Are, one of the most popular love songs in recent times. He's in the middle of a massive tour. It's called The Romantic Tour. It's in support of his album, The Romantic, which, can you believe, is his first album in 10 years? Because all the work he's been doing has been collaborations or supergroups like Silk Sonic. But he's back touring across Europe, UK, North America. No word yet whether he's going to be performing in the Middle East, but I'd love to see him in Dubai. I think it'd be great. Have a look at weather next on Love.
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2: 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As the mercury rises, keep an eye on the weather to stay cool.
0: Going to get warmer today, heading to around about 40 degrees. Very warm, lots of sunshine. Although tonight, we're looking forward to a crystal clear sky and a lows of around about 30 degrees.
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if you want to, stare if you want to, but I got to party. 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
2: BBC News with Oliver Conway. The US House of Representatives has passed a resolution directing President Trump to withdraw American forces from around Iran or win congressional approval for the conflict there. Four Republicans joined the Democrats to vote in favor of the resolution. However, it is largely symbolic as President Trump has a veto. Shortly before the House vote, Mr. Trump downplayed recent Iranian attacks on US bases in Kuwait and other Gulf states. He insisted a deal could still be finalized with Iran as early as this weekend. The Iranian foreign minister earlier said no tangible progress had been made. Israel and Lebanon, though, have agreed a conditional ceasefire, according to a joint statement issued by the United States. The deal is contingent on a complete halt to Hezbollah attacks and its withdrawal from southern Lebanon. Hezbollah has yet to comment. The US Secretary of State Marco Rubio says there is a real danger of further escalation in the war between Russia and Ukraine. He said the risks had risen as Ukraine had become more effective at striking deep inside Russia. Elon Musk's SpaceX has officially filed for what's expected to be the largest IPO in Wall Street history. Mr. Musk plans to raise $75 billion. Analysts believe he could become the world's first trillionaire. Cuba's central bank is suspending Visa and MasterCard payments on the island from Saturday, citing sanctions imposed by the US. It's another blow to Cuba's already decimated economy and tourism industry. Germany's foreign minister has described his country's failure to secure a rotating seat on the UN Security Council as a bitter defeat. Germany lost out to Portugal and Austria. And a 62 million-year-old Egyptian fossil has excited scientists by providing evidence on marine life that rebounded after a global disaster that killed the dinosaurs. BBC News.
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0: 107.1. And it's good to have you here Thursday. I just want it to be the weekend. Get in contact with us this morning. The WhatsApp is 0555-661071. Hey, a big thanks to also Sarah and Swede that have been listening in this morning. Great to have you along. They're heading up to Russell Kamer for work today. Adele soon, here's Pink on Love. Wake up in
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6: How you doing? I'm Eddie, and starting with some great local news, as the Islamic New Year holiday has been announced for the UAE public and private sector workers. The UAE's declared Monday, June 15th, a public holiday for both public and private sector to mark the Islamic New Year. That means a three-day weekend. What are your plans? And in interesting celebrity news, Idris Elba is now Sir Idris Elba. The 53-year-old was knighted by King Charles at Windsor Castle on June 2nd, and he was recognized for his services to young people. Elba has previously credited a grant from the King's Trust as a teenager with helping launch his career in the arts. So the honors has a full circle feel to it. And last but not least, in an interesting turn of events, a 21-year-old university student stepped in as a last-minute replacement for a sick pianist at a La La Land concert in Sydney in front of 2,500 people. Sterling Nassa improvised the whole thing and walked away with a standing ovation. The film's composer, Justin Hurwitz, was there and called the performance remarkable. Hey, not bad weekend. And that's your Click.
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0: Great stuff from Jesse J. H-A-P-P-Y. Happy. Okay, she needed help spelling. 18 after 9 here on Love 107.1. This is Kitchen. If you're looking to get dinner for tonight, one place to go, Papa John's. 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
2: Good one as you make your way through the parts of the capital this morning. No major issues in Abu Dhabi. In Dubai, starting to build up on the E44 Al Khail Road, just near the Dubai Hills Mall there. Getting busy through the Zumai Design District of Business Bay, and still busy on the E11 Al Ittihad Street in Sharjah. Anything else? 7001. Could I ask for
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1: Hey, I'm Lachlan Kitchen with a sports update to tennis, and Aryna Sabalenka would not say it, but there is a feeling that another golden opportunity to add to her dynasty has slipped through her fingers in Paris. The world number one has been left licking her wounds after losing 3-6, 7-5, 6-love in a defeat to Russia's Dina Schneider in the French Open quarterfinals. The Belarusian has been the dominant force in women's tennis for the past few seasons, all the way to 11 WTA titles and a 93-week stint at the top of the rankings. To cricket, and captain Ben Stokes of England has warned that players could abandon international cricket if England take a hardline stance on the Indian Premier League. Fast bowler Jofra Archer is missing the first test against New Zealand at Lord's following his IPL stint and may not be ready to play the second. In an ideal situation, it would be unbelievably great to have everyone who you want available at every single opportunity, but that is not the way cricket is at the moment. And Manchester City have made an opening bid for the midfielder Elliot Anderson, rejected by Nottingham Forest. The BBC reported the 23-year-old England international is leaning towards a move to Etihad Stadium over Manchester United. More sports soon. I'm Lachlan Kitchen.
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0: Yeah, they're legends in back home in Australia. Savage Garden and To the Moon Back. One of our love legends this morning on Love 107.1.
1: That's another legend of music. Back into time. Back into time. With E and.
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0: Yeah, thanks for the messages that have come through. 0555 66 1071. A few people are ringing up that missed out on this morning's Love Pop Culture Quiz. We do it each morning after 8 o'clock. The best thing is, Ren is giving you more opportunities to win. So keep it locked on Love this morning. Ren, giving you more chances to get along to the pictures, to go to the movies, coming up after 10.
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you and I. Henry Moody's Miss You on Love 107.1. Great, great song, which is great to play for you this morning. Soon we're going to hear from Shawn Mendes coming up as well. But if you haven't heard the news, we've got a public holiday coming up. It's going to be on Monday the 15th of June for the Hajjari holiday for the new year. If you didn't realise it already, best thing is, another three-day weekend, if you're lucky enough to get the weekends off, is going to be coming up. The Hajjari New Year was announced just yesterday afternoon, and it's to celebrate the occasion of the new year. It is an official holiday for government entities and private sector establishments. So get booking those staycays. They're all cheap at the moment, aren't they? Miley Cyrus now, Party in the USA on Love 107.1.

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2: As the mercury rises, keep an eye on the weather to stay cool.
3: Going to get warmer today, heading to around about 40 degrees. Very warm, lots of sunshine. Though tonight, we're looking forward to a crystal clear sky and a lows of around about 30 degrees.
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Hitch here, back again tomorrow, Friday. Weekend just around the corner. Don't you love that? Ren is next. More chances to win with the Love Pop Culture Quiz. The Chili Peppers now. This is Other Side on Love.

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1: BBC News with Oliver Conway. The US House of Representatives has passed a resolution directing President Trump to withdraw American forces from around Iran or win congressional approval for the conflict there. Four Republicans joined the Democrats to vote in favor of the resolution. However, it is largely symbolic as President Trump has a veto. Shortly before the House vote, Mr. Trump downplayed recent Iranian attacks on US bases in Kuwait and other Gulf states. He insisted a deal could still be finalized with Iran as early as this weekend. The Iranian foreign minister earlier said no tangible progress had been made. Israel and Lebanon, though, have agreed a conditional ceasefire, according to a joint statement issued by the United States. The deal's contingent on a complete halt to Hezbollah attacks and its withdrawal from southern Lebanon. Hezbollah has yet to comment. The US Secretary of State Marco Rubio says there is a real danger of further escalation in the war between Russia and Ukraine. He said the risks had risen as Ukraine had become more effective at striking deep inside Russia. Elon Musk's SpaceX has officially filed for what's expected to be the largest IPO in Wall Street history. Mr. Musk plans to raise $75 billion. Analysts believe he could become the world's first trillionaire. Cuba's central bank is suspending Visa and MasterCard payments on the island from Saturday, citing sanctions imposed by the US. It's another blow to Cuba's already decimated economy and tourism industry. Germany's foreign minister has described his country's failure to secure a rotating seat on the UN Security Council as a bitter defeat. Germany lost out to Portugal and Austria. And a 62 million-year-old Egyptian fossil has excited scientists by providing evidence on marine life that rebounded after a global disaster that killed the dinosaurs. BBC News.
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2: InsurersMarket.ae. Over 15 years, I have stood by the UAE. I may sound a little fresher now, but I am still the same Alfred you love.
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5: Good morning, happy Thursday. Yes, it is Thursday, the 4th of June. I'm Ren here with you until 2 p.m. Another long weekend is around the corner in 1 week. So if you're feeling down, do not feel down. All the positive energy. I'm going to be playing for you the best tunes, the latest. And as well, we're going to be going back in time. As well, you're going to get the chance to win with me movie tickets today. So hope you enjoyed the kickoff of your day with Kitch. Then now with me until 2. And then Eddie is going to drive you home from 4 to 8 p.m. So it's a full day filled with energy. You can get in touch with me on the WhatsApp number 0555 66 1071. You can as well follow me on the social media page at Love Radio UAE. Kicking off this hour with a great tune from Hadaway, What Is Love.
0: Yeah. The city's pulse and the world's vibe with Love

0: Escape, Enrique Iglesias here on Love 107.1, part of the Fanasia Network. Good morning, this is Ren, and up next, playing for you the one and only Hear It, and then I'm going to tell you about it. This track is between Martin Garrix and Ed Sheeran. Actually, this track was done a long time ago, years in the making, but it was only released last month. Yes, it was recorded in 2014, but wasn't officially released until 2026, about 12 years later. Now, fans first heard it at Ultra Music Festival in 2015, when Martin Garrix played it during his set, and it quickly became one of EDM's most famous unreleased tracks. Now, Ed Sheeran sent part of the song idea through WhatsApp, and Garrix revealed that Sheeran sent a voice note that became the basis of the melody. And the release was delayed for years and years because of label and contractual issues, turning the track into a legend among fans, because fans were trying to record it, to Shazam it, to know what's the name of it, and they weren't able, right? And they created petitions asking for song's release after it seemed it might never come out. But the title has changed. It was widely known as Rewind Repeat It before being officially released as Repeat It. And I'm gonna be playing it for you up next. Stick around. Could I ask for something more? More music, more love. You guys play the best music. Love 107.1. 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
1: Hi, this is Kit Shear with The Click. First of all, to local news, the Ministry of Health and Prevention has confirmed there are currently no cases of Ebola in the UAE and says the country remains on high alert as it monitors global health developments. In tech news, SpaceX, the company from Elon Musk, has publicly set its $135 price for shares in its initial public offering yesterday, underpinning the long-standing Wall Street price discovery apparatus and also underscoring Elon Musk's determination to raise record sums. The company's decision to publish a price a week ahead of its landmark offering has few, if any, precedents in the United States, and it could make it Elon Musk into a trillionaire. And in Hollywood news, legendary filmmaker Martin Scorsese has stepped into the fierce debate over the rise of AI in Hollywood by endorsing an AI tool that he says has been creatively freeing in the pre-production process. The Taxi Driver, Goodfellas and Wolf of Wall Street director has become an advisor to AI company Black Forest Labs, saying he wants to push the boundaries of creativity to create deeper and richer experiences for audiences. More on The Click in an hour.
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Someday we will know here on Love 107.1, part of the Phoenicia Network. Hope you're doing well. You know, I'm a big fan of tennis and I'm following the Roland Garros, the Grand Slam. And major upsets are happening. Major things are happening that you never expected, or I never expected, that we're not going to get through it. But if you're watching, you know what I'm talking about. Arina Sabalenka is out of the game in the quarterfinal. Actually, yesterday she was out and it was a big upset. You know, when someone is angry, they always say things. So when she did the press conference after she lost, she was like, I'm going to quit tennis. We all do things, but people were against her. Oh, she's a drama queen and so on. But literally, when you are a number one in the world and there's more pressure on you, you know, that you need to win always, and it becomes a challenge in between you and yourself more than others. And her losing against Schneider in the quarterfinals was a big upset.

0: The last set was 6-0. I mean 6-0. And she was starting really well and then dragged down to fail. And her emotional feelings and her mental strength, I would say, is not that well. But anyway, today there are going to be two amazing semifinals. The first one is going to be in between Marta Kocsiuk and Mira Andreeva. I wish that was the final, actually, because it's really interesting. And then the other semifinal is between Schneider and Swalinska. Is as well very surprising semifinal. But let's see if these stars will remain stars. Because normally in tennis, we see sometimes rising stars. But then, after they win or they reach semifinals and finals, they don't show up anymore. They don't play the game like they used to play. I want to see a consistent player that really shows well. On the other hand, in the men's singles, there was an upset as well. Matteo Berrettini couldn't finish his quarterfinals against Matteo Arnaldi because of a hip injury, actually. So what we're going to see in the semifinals tomorrow, Mensic against Zverev and Arnaldi against Scobolli. As well, it's an interesting fact of semifinals, because these names in the past few years we didn't see them in that stage of the competition. Now some people would say, because Carlos Alcaraz didn't make it to the game, because Sinner was out at the beginning. No, it's not that. Maybe it's a chance, but it's not that. Maybe because we always focus on the top tens. We never focus on other players that are really good. So what are your thoughts on this? Let me know. Get in touch on 0555 66 1071.
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What a track. Calvin Harris and John Newman, Blame, here on Love 107.1, part of the Fun Asia Network. Morning to you, this is Ren, and this is a reminder that today as well you've got the chance to win with me free movie tickets thanks to Vox Cinemas. All you need to do is play with me the Love Pop Culture Quiz. I'm preparing the quiz for you today. And just a hint, it's gonna be a cartoon character, a cartoon series, specifically for millennials. I used to watch it and it's so much fun. So have a think and stick around until 2 p.m., all right? Be wakey-wakey, take your coffee, and you might be the winner. Now, I want to ask you, if you're going to be the winner, which movie are you going to go and watch in the cinemas? Get in touch on 0555 66 1071.

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6: As the mercury rises, keep an eye on the weather to stay cool.
7: Good morning to you. This is Ren and it's currently 10:36 a.m. Outside is 36 degrees Celsius. Very warm with plenty of sunshine. The highest today is going to be 40 degrees and the lowest is going to be 30 degrees. A crystal clear sky and very warm tonight, which is a cool idea actually. Humidity at the moment is at 41% and sunset is happening exactly at 7:06 p.m. Dubai time.
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0: Mood Swings, Henry Moody here on Love 107.1, part of the Funasia Network. Morning to you, this is Ren, and I don't want you to have mood swings. Well, if you feel like, oh, the holiday is gone and now I need to work a lot, no longer holiday, do not worry, because the UAE has declared Monday, June the 15th, a public holiday for both the public and private sectors to mark the Islamic New Year. Now, federal government entities and private sector employees will all have the day off, with work resuming as normal on Tuesday, the June 16th. While the occasion is tied to the lunar cycle and dependent on the moon sighting, the day off has landed at the start of the working week under the country's holiday transfer rule, which allows midweek public holidays to shift to the beginning or end of the week. That means you're gonna get Saturday, Sunday, weekend, and Monday, a three-day break running from Saturday, June the 13th till Monday, June the 15th. That is great. I mean, it's a handful UAE public holidays. So what are you planning? Are you going anywhere? Staycay, vacay, planning to visit a place, or someone is visiting you over? Get in touch and let me know all about your plans on 0555-66-1071. Could I ask for something more?
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And isn't it ironic? 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
2: BBC News with Moira Alderson. Israel and Lebanon have agreed to renew their fragile ceasefire and create a number of pilot security zones where the Lebanese army would take control. The agreement requires Hezbollah to stop all firing and to withdraw from southern Lebanon. The Iran-backed group has strongly opposed the negotiations. The US House of Representatives has passed a resolution calling for President Trump to withdraw US forces from around Iran or win approval from Congress to continue the war. The resolution is largely symbolic, as Mr. Trump has a veto. SpaceX has officially filed for what's expected to be the largest IPO in Wall Street history. Analysts say this could see Elon Musk become the world's first trillionaire. Top artificial intelligence executives in the US are calling for stricter regulations to prevent AI from being used to develop biological weapons. They say there should be mandatory screening of orders for synthetic DNA to prevent criminals from engineering deadly pathogens. The US Department of Agriculture has confirmed a case of New World screwworm in Texas, the first in half a century. The flesh-eating parasite can devastate livestock herds. Beijing's banned four New Zealand lawmakers from visiting China for a year after they travelled to Taiwan. It's the first time China's imposed such travel restrictions on New Zealand. The government of Fiji has rejected plans by an Australian billionaire to import hundreds of thousands of tonnes of rubbish to be burned for energy production. The proposal was blocked over severe environmental and public health risks, following concerns that it could become the Pacific's ashtray. BBC News.
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6: Good morning, this is Ren and it's 11 a.m. on your Thursday, the 4th of June. I'm here with you until 2 p.m. Lots of news locally and globally in every type of world. 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As well, you're going to get the chance to win with me movie tickets today. 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

0: Don't funk with my heart. Black Eyed Peas here on Love 107.1, part of the Fun Asia Network. Morning to you. This is Ren, and this news is all about ChatGPT. If you are already using it, let me tell you. For me, for the longest time, I said, no, I'm not going to drag myself into this. I want to be that intelligent person. I'm going to do my stuff alone. I don't need help. And I'm never going to use ChatGPT. But then, one time, I was like, let me have a try. And then I tried and I tasted. And I fell in love with it. I was like, this is helpful. Although it's not correct all the time, I always put it on test. I always double check my info after checking it with ChatGPT because I do not trust completely 100%, but it's helpful. Now, the news is that OpenAI's ChatGPT has crossed 1 billion global monthly active users, becoming the fastest app ever to reach the milestone. And according to estimates from market intelligence firm Sensor Tower, the record comes amid growing competition between Anthropic and OpenAI for dominance in the rapidly expanding artificial intelligence market. Now, ChatGPT reached 1 billion MAUs in May, roughly 3 years after launch, surpassing the pace set by apps including Google Maps, TikTok, Instagram, and YouTube, Sensor Tower, they said. I want to hear from you. What do you use ChatGPT for? Because some people use it just to chat with it as friends, like, hey, how are you? No? Or to just ask you stupid questions, just like that. Do you use it for your work? Are you depending on it right now? Did it become part of your life that you cannot live or work without? Get in touch and let me know on 0555 66 1071. Could I ask for something more? More
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3: Hi, this is Kit Shee with The Click. First of all, to local news, the Ministry of Health and Prevention has confirmed there are currently no cases of Ebola in the UAE and says the country remains on high alert as it monitors global health developments. In tech news, SpaceX, the company from Elon Musk, has publicly set its $135 price for shares in its initial public offering yesterday, underpinning the long-standing Wall Street price discovery apparatus and also underscoring Elon Musk's determination to raise record sums. The company's decision to publish a price a week ahead of its landmark offering has few, if any, precedents in the United States, and it could make it Elon Musk into a trillionaire. And in Hollywood news, legendary filmmaker Martin Scorsese has stepped into the fierce debate over the rise of AI in Hollywood by endorsing an AI tool that he says has been creatively freeing in the pre-production process. The Taxi Driver, Goodfellas, and Wolf of Wall Street director has become an advisor to AI company Black Forest Lab, saying he wants to push the boundaries of creativity to create deeper and richer experiences for audiences. More on The Click in an hour.
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0: part of the Phoenicia Natural. Good morning to you. This is Ren. All right. I was asking you, what do you use mostly ChatGPT for? Each person uses it for a different option. Sometimes just to chat, to ask something for work, co-piloting, and so much more. Now, I asked ChatGPT exactly, what do people use her or it for? And surprisingly, it's a wide range of things. Some of the most common uses are learning and explanations, like understanding school subjects comes in number one. Learning languages comes in number two. Getting explanations of complex topics as well. They use it as well for writing, emails and messages, essays and reports. Oh, how easy is life right now for students? Resumes and cover letters, social media posts, for programming as well, like writing code, debugging errors, learning new programming languages, explaining technical concepts, as well for research on information, such as summarizing articles, comparing products, finding facts and background information, planning trips. They use ChatGPT to plan trips. For creativity, it's used for brainstorming ideas, story writing, as well as work and productivity, including meeting notes, presentations, project planning. Everyday life, such as recipes, fitness plans, budgeting tips, gift ideas, and for entertaining, like trivia and fun facts, games and quizzes, recommendations for movies, book and music. Now, let me know, what do you use it most for? 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

0: In the club, 50 Cent, here on Love 107.1, part of the Fun Asia Network. Good morning to you, this is Ren, and up next, we've got all the news, sports update from Kitsch, so stick around.
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2: Hey, I'm Lachlan Kitchen with a sports update to tennis, and Aryna Sabalenka would not say it, but there is a feeling that another golden opportunity to add to her dynasty has slipped through her fingers in Paris. The world number one has been left licking her wounds after losing 3-6, 7-5, 6-love in a defeat to Russia's Dina Schneider in the French Open quarterfinals. The Belarusian has been the dominant force in women's tennis for the past few seasons, all the way to 11 WTA titles and a 93-week stint at the top of the rankings. To cricket, and captain Ben Stokes of England has warned that players could abandon international cricket if England take a hardline stance on the Indian Premier League. Fast bowler Jofra Archer is missing the first test against New Zealand at Lord's following his IPL stint and may not be ready to play the second. In an ideal situation, it would be unbelievably great to have everyone who you want available at every single opportunity, but that is not the way cricket is at the moment. And Manchester City have made an opening bid for the midfielder Elliot Anderson, rejected by Nottingham Forest. The BBC reported the 23-year-old England international is leaning towards a move to Etihad Stadium over Manchester United. More sports soon. I'm Lachlan Kitchen.
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6: As the mercury rises, keep an eye on the weather to stay cool.
7: Hey, good morning. In a bit, I'm going to be telling you good afternoon. It's 11:37 a.m. and outside currently it is 38 degrees Celsius. It's very warm with plenty of sunshine. 40 degrees is the maximum today. The lowest is going to be 30 degrees Celsius with crystal clear skies. Humidity at the moment is at 34%. Sunset is happening at 7:06 p.m. Dubai time.
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0: Should never. Kalani and Usher here on Love 107.1, part of the Fun Asia Network. Good morning to you. This is Ren.
1: Artists that change the world on Love 107.1.
0: Okay, who am I talking about today? He is an English singer. He's known for his baritone voice. His first hit single, Human, was released in 2016, and his first album, Human, was released in 2017. The album became the fastest-selling debut album by a male in the UK for the decade and has since achieved 4 platinum certification. And at the 2017 Brit Awards, he was named British Breakthrough Act and received the Critics' Choice Award. He's also received a further Brit Award for Best British Single with the title track in 2018. All right, let's have a listen from him. If he wasn't into singing and writing, what would he be doing?
2: Well, I write lyrics because I have to. They just, like, I have to write. That's how I get out what's in my head onto paper, and then they become songs. I'm glad that I am doing it, because, like, the only other job that I've ever had other than music that I've really loved is be the carer. Because like, I remember 2013-14 when I just got like a publishing deal, but I was still doing care work at the same time, because I was like, I don't know whether this is gonna kick off or not, or, you know, carry this on that much longer. I remember thinking to myself, like, if this doesn't get to that point, then I'm still quite happy doing this and doing the pub gigs and stuff on the side, because that's kind of where I was at the time. I was like doing smallish kind of pub gigs here and there, the odd slightly bigger gig, and I had some hip hop stuff going on with a little independent label. And so between the care work and that, it was all right. But I just remember that I wouldn't be that pissed off if I still had to do this. Do you know what I mean?
1: Artists that changed the world.
0: He is the one and only Rag and Bone Man. His real name is Rory Charles Graham, but we know him as Rag and Bone Man. And up next, the track that made him this famous, Human, here on Love.

0: What a tune, Everything But The Girl Missing, here on Love 107.1, part of the Khaleejia Network. Good morning to you, this is Ren. Did you know that the original Missing was a mellow acoustic leaning song? After house producer Todd Terry remixed it, the song became a worldwide dance hit. And the original release had only modest success. Only the remix took off in clubs first and then exploded on radio around the world. And by the way, the duo are a real-life couple. Tracy Thorn and Ben Watt formed the band and later married. And the song reached number 2 in the US. And it became the band's biggest international hit, as we all know. And we still hear it until now. And it made them widely known outside the UK. And by the way, the famous line, "I miss you like the desert misses the rain," almost became bigger than the song title itself. Many people remember the song by that lyrics rather than by Missing. And this is what we use when we miss someone. We always use this. "I miss you like the desert misses the rain," right? Because it's a deep meaning. Anyway, this is the story behind it.
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4: BBC News with Moira Alderson. The Israeli Defence Minister has said his forces will continue ground operations in Lebanon, despite the announcement in Washington of a renewed ceasefire. Yisrael Katz said the IDF had freedom of action backed by the United States. Conversely, the deal requires Hezbollah, which wasn't involved in the talks, to halt its attacks against Israel and withdraw from southern Lebanon. Correspondents say it's unlikely to alter much. In a largely symbolic move, the US House of Representatives has passed a resolution calling for President Trump to withdraw forces from around Iran or win approval from Congress to continue the war. Four Republicans sided with Democrats in a vote being closely watched for divisions within the president's own party. Mr. Trump has a veto. Fiji has rejected plans by an Australian billionaire to send hundreds of thousands of tonnes of rubbish to the island nation to be burned for energy production. The government said Fiji would have become the Pacific's ashtray, adding 25% to national emissions. Tech executives in the US are calling for stricter regulations to prevent criminals using AI to develop biological weapons. They want mandatory screening of orders for synthetic DNA. SpaceX has officially filed for what's expected to be the largest IPO in Wall Street history. Analysts say this could see Elon Musk become the world's first trillionaire. Fighting is reported to have continued in the Somali capital, Mogadishu. Clashes between rival political factions broke out on Wednesday over delayed elections. Beijing has banned four New Zealand lawmakers after they travelled to Taiwan last month. It's the first time Beijing has imposed such travel restrictions on the country. And the US has confirmed a case of New World screwworm, the first in the country for half a century. The flesh-eating parasite can devastate livestock herds. BBC News.
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7: Good afternoon, officially midday on your Thursday, the 4th of June. I'm Rani with you until 2 p.m. Get in touch with me because this hour you're going to get the chance to win free movie tickets thanks to Vox Cinemas if you play with me the Love Pop Culture Quiz. 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Kicking off this hour with Calvin Harris and Sam Smith Promises.
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0: World's Hold On, Bob Sinclair. Here on Love 107.1, part of the Fun Asia Network. Good afternoon to you. This is Ren. And since the FIFA World Cup is around the corner in less than a week, it's starting. Well, FIFA has officially unveiled the complete squad for the official FIFA World Cup 2026 album, which brings together a global lineup of artists, cultures, and sounds for the tournament. Now, spanning 18 tracks, the official album is the most extensive multi-track music and culture project ever created for the showpiece event, capturing the energy, emotion, and global spirit set to define the greatest show on earth across Canada, Mexico, and the US. Now, the official FIFA World Cup 2026 album is now available to pre-save, if you'd like, on all your streaming platforms. And following the global release of Lighter, Porella, Echo, Illuminate, Goals, and Game Time, FIFA Sound has revealed the full creative vision behind the official album. It's an all-star lineup that mirrors the prestige and diversity of the tournament itself. So it features artists from around the world, and including tracklists such as Goals from Lisa, Anita, and Rema, Game Time, that is for Future and Tyla, Illuminate, that I already mentioned on one of the reels on the social media page, Jesse Reyes and Eliana, Echo, Daddy Yankee and Chancy, Porella is from Los Angeles, Azules and Belinda, Three Nations from 21 Savage and Natacano and French Montana, No Place Like Home from Major Lazer, Nelly Furtado and Davido, and In the Stars, it's a remix from the Rolling Stones, Ira Star and Lato with Show Me, and Alejandro Fernandez did the Mi Mexico Lindo, Blessings from Stormzy, Friday and Angel, and Ava Max and Bia did The Energy, Lighter by Jerry Roll and Karin Leon, Sir Sir from Nora Fathi and Vedded Dream and Chan Joy, Partidazo from Danny Ocean, Asho Speed released The Champion, Love Always Wins from Shaggy and Zema, and last but not least, the one and only Shakira and Burna Boy with Die Die. So it's about artists from various backgrounds and with an array of musical traditions that have to come together to create a soundtrack that reflects football's unique ability to unite people around the world. Now, let me know which one is your favorite. Did you listen to any of these tracks, or are you waiting to listen to the full ones? What is your FIFA World Cup official anthem for this year? Get in touch on 0555-66-1071. Could I ask
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3: Hi, this is Kitch here with The Click. First of all, to local news, the Ministry of Health and Prevention has confirmed there are currently no cases of Ebola in the UAE and says the country remains on high alert as it monitors global health developments. In tech news, SpaceX, the company from Elon Musk, has publicly set its $135 price for shares in its initial public offering yesterday, underpinning the long-standing Wall Street price discovery apparatus and also underscoring Elon Musk's determination to raise record sums. The company's decision to publish a price a week ahead of its landmark offering has few, if any, precedents in the United States, and it could make it Elon Musk into a trillionaire. And in Hollywood news, legendary filmmaker Martin Scorsese has stepped into the fierce debate over the rise of AI in Hollywood. By endorsing an AI tool, this has been creatively freeing in the pre-production process. The Taxi Driver, Goodfellas and Wolf of Wall Street director has become an advisor to AI company Black Forest Lab, saying he wants to push the boundaries of creativity to create deeper and richer experiences for audiences. More on The Click in an hour.
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Freed from Desire Gala here on Love 107.1, part of the Fun Asia Network. Good afternoon to you, this is Ren, and in a few minutes we're gonna start our game, the Love Pop Culture Quiz. And let me tell you, it's about a cartoon series. Alright, cartoon character, wakey wakey, in a few minutes we're gonna start the game. Right now, let's enjoy Mariah Carey, It's Like That, here on Love. Enjoy it.

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0: As the mercury rises, keep an eye on the weather to stay cool.
3: Good afternoon, this is Ren and it's currently 12:26 p.m. Outside is 39 degrees, but it feels like 47. It's very warm with plenty of sunshine. The highest is going to be 40, the lowest 30. Humidity at the moment is at 35%. Sunset is happening exactly at 7:06 p.m. Dubai time.
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0: Satisfaction Skank, Fatboy Slim and the Rolling Stones here on Love 107.1, part of the Fun Asia Network. Good afternoon to you. This is Ren and it's time for a giveaway. The Love Pop Culture Quiz is happening at this moment and I have two movie tickets from Vox Cinemas for you to go and watch whenever you want, with whoever you want, at any time and any movie. Just guess what I'm making you guess right now. I'm going to be playing a sound of a start of a series and a clip. All right? You will let me know if you guess what I'm talking about. Send me a voice note on the WhatsApp 0555 66 1071. And if it's correct, you're going to be the winner. Here we go. All right, this is the start and this is a clip.
1: And bacon.
2: And sausages and orange juice.
3: Don't forget to chew.
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2: Like, thanks, Mom and Dad.
1: Yeah, thanks, Mom and Dad.
5: Your mother and I are worried about this mystery phase you're going through. We're not saying find new friends.
3: Yes, we are. Find new friends.
2: Oh, you guys have got nothing to worry about, man. Me and Scoob always play it safe. If there's danger,
1: we run.
0: Haha, what am I talking about? It's a mystery series with three seasons. Was launched in 1969. Yes, it's an American media franchise owned by Warner Brothers Entertainment and created in 1969. And actually, it's an animated one, which was later absorbed into Warner Brothers Animation in 2001. The series features four teenagers: Fred Jones, Daphne Blake, Velma Dinkley, and Shaggy Rogers. And they're talking Great Dane and the character itself, whose name of the series is behind this character. He solves mysteries involving supposedly supernatural creatures through a series of antics and missteps while traveling in a brightly colored van called the Mystery Machine. What am I talking about? If you guessed it, send me the correct answer on 0555 66 1071.
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Slowly drifting away, drifting away. Wave after wave, wave after wave. Slowly drifting, drifting away. And it feels like I'm drowning, pulling against the stream.

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5: Good afternoon, this is Ren. It's 12:41 p.m. right now. Let's head to Abu Dhabi first and see what's happening. Bit of delays around the Mohammed bin Zayed city and as well Al Shamkha. No accidents reported on the way, which is great. It's crystal clear on the E10 and E11. Moving to Dubai, there's a bit of traffic already on the E11 Sheikh Zayed Road, as I can see. Heavy delays around the E44 heading from Al Barsha towards Al Jaddaf. Lots of delays on the E311. After Al Warqa 1, there's a crash reported, and another one after the safe zone going to the Hamidiya area. On the E11, Al Wahda Street from Al Rigga and Deira going towards Al Khan, heavy traffic and lots of delays as well on the E611 Emirates Road in between Al Awir and Al Saj'a. Please drive safely, and if you spot anything else, drop me a text on 7001.
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0: What a tune! Empire State of Mind, Alicia Keys, here on Love 107.1, part of the Fun Asia Network. Good afternoon to you, this is Ren. And earlier, I did the Love Pop Culture quiz with you to see if you could be a winner of the movie tickets. And I did a quiz and I asked you what series I'm talking about. So let's have a listen. Muhammad got in touch first on the WhatsApp, 0555-66-1071. And let's see if the answer is correct. Hi, Muhammad.
1: So the cartoon name is Scooby-Doo and it's a famous one. Thank you. Bye-bye.
0: Scooby-Doo. Where are you? Muhammad, you're correct and you are a winner. Well done to you. If you tried and played with me today, you didn't get the chance. Do not worry, you might be a winner another day. Now let's enjoy the weekend, dancing in the flames here on Love.

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2: BBC News with Jane Steele. The Israeli Defence Minister has said his forces will continue ground operations in Lebanon despite the announcement in Washington of a renewed ceasefire. Israel Katz said the IDF had freedom of action backed by the United States. Conversely, the deal requires Hezbollah, which wasn't involved in the talks, to halt its attacks against Israel and withdraw from southern Lebanon. Correspondents say it's unlikely to alter much. In a largely symbolic move, the US House of Representatives has passed a resolution calling for President Trump to win approval from Congress to continue his war against Iran. Four Republicans sided with Democrats in a vote being closely watched for divisions within the president's own party. Fiji has rejected plans by an Australian billionaire to send hundreds of thousands of tons of rubbish to the island nation to be burned for energy production. The government said Fiji would have become the Pacific's ashtray. The European Union has begun preparations for accession talks for Ukraine and Moldova. It follows Hungary dropping its previous objections. SpaceX has filed for what's expected to be the largest IPO in Wall Street history. Analysts say this could see Elon Musk become the world's first trillionaire. Fighting is reported to have continued in the Somali capital Mogadishu. Clashes between rival political factions broke out on Wednesday over delayed elections. A Nepali climber who went missing 6 days ago on Mount Everest has been found alive, crawling back towards base camp. Dalwa Sherpa got lost on the upper reaches of the world's highest mountain. He was presumed dead until he was spotted by a rubbish management team early on Thursday. BBC News.
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3: InsurersMarket.ae. Over 15 years, I have stood by the UAE. I may sound a little fresher now, but I am still the same Alfred you love.
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6: Good afternoon. It's 1 o'clock on your Thursday, the 4th of June. I am Ren, spending more time with you until 2 p.m. Talk about local news, global news, tech, fun, sports, music, and everything else. 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

0: one. Good afternoon. I was like, should I say good morning or afternoon? Always lost in between these two. But anyway, it's time to tell you that up next, I'm playing for you the newest release from Martin Garrix and Ed Sheeran, Repeated. It's a new release, but it's an old unreleased track. I'm talking about more than 12 years ago. Yes, the song was recorded around 2014 and became one of the most famous lost collaborations in pop and EDM before finally getting an official release years later. Now, fans knew it by a different name. It was called before Rewind Repeated because that phrase appeared in the chorus and many fans still use the old title instead of Repeated. And actually, how fans knew about it, because Martin Garrix played it during festival sets, including performances at Ultra Music Festival, which helped build huge anticipation. But it took them 12 years because of some issues in the contract and so on. Now, how did it happen? Martin Garrix said that Ed Sheeran sent him a vocal voice note and some songwriting ideas remotely on the WhatsApp, and the track came together surprisingly fast. Because there was no official release for so long, low-quality live recordings circulated online for years because fans wanted it to be released, and it didn't happen. But it's a great collab, and I'm talking about even if it takes time, let it be. Whatever you're thinking of your life, whether it's a job, whether it's a relationship, a song, anything, don't think that if it takes time, that means that it's not going to happen. It's happening. You see, 12 years later, we're going to listen to it up next. Could I ask
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3: Hi, this is Kit Shee with The Click. First of all, to local news, the Ministry of Health and Prevention has confirmed there are currently no cases of Ebola in the UAE and says the country remains on high alert as it monitors global health developments. In tech news, SpaceX, the company from Elon Musk, has publicly set its $135 price for shares in its initial public offering yesterday, underpinning the long-standing Wall Street price discovery apparatus and also underscoring Elon Musk's determination to raise record sums. The company's decision to publish a price a week ahead of its landmark offering has few, if any, precedents in the United States, and it could make it Elon Musk into a trillionaire. And in Hollywood news, legendary filmmaker Martin Scorsese has stepped into the fierce debate over the rise of AI in Hollywood by endorsing an AI tool that he says has been creatively freeing in the pre-production process. The Taxi Driver, Goodfellas and Wolf of Wall Street director has become an advisor to AI company Black Forest Lab, saying he wants to push the boundaries of creativity to create deeper and richer experiences for audiences. More on The Click in and out.
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you want. Texas. Here on Love 107.1, part of the Fun Asia Network. Good afternoon to you. This is Ren. And if you're feeling active, but it's hard to be active outside, do not worry, because Dubai's Summer Marathon is officially returning this month to help you beat the toasty temperature outside. So this is a fitness-focused initiative that will be transforming some of Dubai's biggest malls into walking and running tracks that are, most importantly, air-conditioned. So it's going to give you a cool designated track to get your steps in. In the marathon, you will be running longer than ever this year, and it will be running more than last year. It will start on Monday, June the 15th, which is next week, which is going to be a holiday, and it's going to end all the way on Tuesday, September the 15th. So it's a full month. It's going to get started with you. So every morning from 7 a.m. until 10 a.m., you can choose your own distance, whether it's a 2.5K, 5K, or 10K, or just power walking at your own pace. It's happening at 9 different malls throughout the city, and it's an ideal spot to get moving and window shop at the same time. The participating outlets are as follow. When I'm talking about it right now, I just remember that as if I was talking about it yesterday, because it happened last year, but I can't believe it was last year. It was like really recently. It's going to happen at Dubai Mall, Mall of the Emirates, City Center Deira, City Center Mirdif, Dubai Hills Mall, Dubai Marina Mall, Dubai Festival City, Dubai Festival Plaza, and Springs Souk. It's a completely free event. The Marathon is part of the Dubai Summer Surprises 2026 lineup, which has something to suit everyone.

over the warmer month. And it's epic for you because you don't have any chance to say, hey, no, it's hot outside, right? And it's fun at the same time because you're going to be in the mall. Perfect. If you participated last year, let me know. And if you're planning to do it this year, get in touch as well on the WhatsApp 0555 66 1071. Now let's enjoy Dave and Thames Rain Dance here on Love.

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That's when I knew that your heart was scarring. 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
4: Hey, good afternoon, this is Ren and it's 1:26 p.m. Right now. Actually outside, let's see what's happening. First, starting with Abu Dhabi, there's a bit of traffic as I can see around the Mohammed bin Zayed city and the Musafah area, as well towards Sas al Nakhl and towards Al Reem Island, but no accidents reported, which is a good sign. Moving to Dubai, there's a crash reported on the E44, unfortunately, after the JLT area heading towards Al Khoz. Alright, it's causing lots of delays. And as well on the E44, there's another crash in between Al Barsha 3rd and Al Khoz 3rd. Another accident reported in between the MOE and Umm El Shaif. And lots of delays on the E311 Sheikh Mohammed bin Zayed Road in between Muhaisna and Al Zahia. An accident reported after Ajman and Al Jirf. And the E611 looks busy in between Al Awir and exactly Al Ruwaida. Please drive safely, and if you see anything else, drop me a text on 7001.
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3: Hey, I'm Lachlan Kitchen with a sports update to tennis, and Aryna Sabalenka would not say it, but there is a feeling that another golden opportunity to add to her dynasty slipped through her fingers in Paris. The world number one has been left licking her wounds after losing 3-6, 7-5, 6-love in a defeat to Russia's Dina Schneider in the French Open quarterfinals. The Belarusian has been the dominant force in women's tennis for the past few seasons, all the way to 11 WTA titles and a 93-week stint at the top of the rankings. To cricket, captain Ben Stokes of England has warned that players could abandon international cricket if England take a hardline stance on the Indian Premier League. Fast bowler Jofra Archer is missing the first test against New Zealand at Lord's following his IPL stint and may not be ready to play the second. In an ideal situation, it would be unbelievably great to have everyone who you want available at every single

opportunity, but that is not the way cricket is at the moment. And Manchester City have made an opening bid for the midfielder Elliot Anson, rejected by Nottingham Forest. The BBC reported the 23-year-old England international is leaning towards a move to Etihad Stadium over Manchester United. More sports soon. I'm Lachlan Kitchen. Love 107.1.

Home Wrecker, Somber, here on Love 107.1, part of the Funasia Network. Good afternoon to you, this is Ren, and there are plenty of news. If you are a metro, if you take the metro to commute every single day for your work, well, good news for you, because Dubai Metro is getting 29 new stations, and there's no sign of slowing down, which is great. Currently, carting out around the city with its red and green lines, there are some major projects coming over the next few years to expand services throughout the city. That will include the introduction of two brand new lines, the blue line, which will arrive in 2029, and the gold line, which will follow in 2032. And with the new lines come new stations, meaning there could be a brand new public transport link coming to spots near you. Academic City is going to be new, Al Jadaf, Al Rashidiya, Al Warqa, Dubai Creek Harbour, Dubai Festival City, Dubai International Airport, Dubai Silicon Oasis. Let me know, where do you live and where do you commute, and if you need a metro station next to you, get in touch on 0555 66 1071.

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6: As the mercury rises, keep an eye on the weather to stay cool.
5: Hey, good afternoon. This is Ren, and let's see how is it outside. Well, it's very warm with plenty of sunshine. Currently, it's 42 degrees Celsius, but it feels like 46. Tonight's gonna be clear and warm, 30 degrees minimum. Humidity right now is at 29%. Sunset is happening at 7:06 p.m. Dubai time.
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0: Louis Capaldi, here on Love 107.1, part of the Fun Asia Network. Good afternoon to you, this is Ran. And if you missed the season 30 of Global Village that wrapped up on Sunday, May the 31st, well, while an official reopening date has not yet been announced, the attraction is expected to return in October 2026 for its 31 season. Typically, it reopens mid-October each year with opening ceremonies traditionally taking place on the Wednesday, closest to the middle of the month. But we don't know exactly what time, but maybe in October. Let me know if you visit this year or you're planning for the next season. Get in touch on 0555 66 1071.
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0: I Hate That It's True, Dean Lewis, here on Love 107.1, part of the Fun Asia Network. Good afternoon, this is Ren, and it's time to leave you right now, but not so for so long. I'll be back tomorrow, inshallah, from 10 a.m. till 2 p.m. Later on, Eddie is going to drive you home from 4 to 8 p.m., so enjoy until then, and make sure you follow us on the social media page at Love Radio UAE. Love you, take care, ciao, ciao.
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4: BBC News with Jane Steele. The Israeli Defence Minister has said his forces will continue ground operations in Lebanon despite the announcement in Washington of a renewed ceasefire. Israel Katz said the IDF had freedom of action backed by the United States. Conversely, the deal requires Hezbollah, which wasn't involved in the talks, to halt its attacks against Israel and withdraw from southern Lebanon. Correspondents say it's unlikely to alter much. In a largely symbolic move, the US House of Representatives has passed a resolution calling for President Trump to win approval from Congress to continue his war against Iran. Four Republicans sided with Democrats in a vote being closely watched for divisions within the president's own party. Fiji has rejected plans by an Australian billionaire to send hundreds of thousands of tons of rubbish to the island nation to be burned for energy production. The government said Fiji would have become the Pacific's ashtray. The European Union has begun preparations for accession talks for Ukraine and Moldova. It follows Hungary dropping its previous objections. SpaceX has filed for what's expected to be the largest IPO in Wall Street history. Analysts say this could see Elon Musk become the world's first trillionaire. Fighting is reported to have continued in the Somali capital Mogadishu.

0: Clashes between rival political factions broke out on Wednesday over delayed elections. A Nepali climber who went missing 6 days ago on Mount Everest has been found alive, crawling back towards base camp. Dharma Sherpa got lost on the upper reaches of the world's highest mountain. He was presumed dead until he was spotted by a rubbish management team early on Thursday. BBC News.
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2: 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I may sound a little fresher now, but I am still the same Alfred you love.
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1: We ensure good. There's past already plans by an Australian billionaire to send hundreds of thousands of tons of rubbish to the island nation to be burned for energy production. The government said Fiji would have become the Pacific's ashtray. The European Union has begun preparations for accession talks for Ukraine and Moldova. It followed Hungary dropping its previous objections. SpaceX has filed for what's expected to be the largest IPO in Wall Street history. Analysts say this could see Elon Musk become the world's first trillionaire. Fighting is reported to have continued in the Somali capital Mogadishu. Clashes between rival political factions broke out on Wednesday over delayed elections. A poorly climber who went missing 6 days ago on Mount Everest has been found alive, crawling back towards base camp. Dawa Sherpa got lost on the upper reaches of the world's highest mountain. He was presumed dead until he was spotted by a rubbish management team early on Thursday. BBC News.
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1: I know you moved on to someone new. 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

moved on to someone new. 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
3: BBC News with Jane Steele. The Israeli Defence Minister has said his forces will continue ground operations in Lebanon despite the announcement in Washington of a renewed ceasefire. Israel Katz said the IDF had freedom of action backed by the United States. Conversely, the deal requires Hezbollah, which wasn't involved in the talks, to halt its attacks against Israel and withdraw from southern Lebanon. Correspondents say it's unlikely to alter much. In a largely symbolic move, the US House of Representatives has passed a resolution calling for President Trump to win approval from Congress to continue his war against Iran. Four Republicans sided with Democrats in a vote being closely watched for divisions within the president's own party. Fiji has rejected plans by an Australian billionaire to send hundreds of thousands of tons of rubbish to the island nation to be burned for energy production. The government said Fiji would have become the Pacific's ashtray. The European Union has begun preparation for accession talks for Ukraine and Moldova. It follows Hungary dropping its previous objections. SpaceX has filed for what's expected to be the largest IPO in Wall Street history. Analysts say this could see Elon Musk become the world's first trillionaire. Fighting is reported to have continued in the Somali capital Mogadishu. Clashes between rival political factions broke out on Wednesday over delayed elections. And a Nepali climber who went missing 6 days ago on Mount Everest has been found alive, crawling back towards base camp. Dalwa Sherpa got lost on the upper reaches of the world's highest mountain. He was presumed dead until he was spotted by a rubbish management team early on Thursday. BBC News.
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4: 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Over 15 years, I have stood by the UAE. I may sound a little fresher now, but I am still the same Alfred you love.
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5: Hello, just on 4 o'clock on your Tuesday. How are you doing? My name is Eddie. I'll be with you all the way till 8 o'clock. There's so much happening that I have to tell you all about it. Coming up in 20 minutes, I've got some interesting news. I'll tell you then. But I've got Taylor Swift on the wheel. Up first, though, Maroon 5 and Cardi B with Girls Like You right here on Love.
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2: Hello, just on 4 o'clock on your Tuesday. How you doing? My name is Eddie. I'll be with you all the way till 8 o'clock. There's so much happening that I have to tell you all about it. Coming up in 20 minutes, I've got some interesting news. I'll tell you then. But I've got Taylor Swift on the wheel. Up first, though, Maroon 5 and Cardi B with Girls Like You right here on Love.
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0: I can't wait till tomorrow comes and she releases her brand new song in partnership with Toy Story 5. I've been waiting for that for months now. That was Taylor Swift right here on Love 107.1, part of the Funasia Network. How you doing? I'm Eddie, and I've got three of you. I just wanna be her so bad. Ella Langley with Be Her. That's on the way. But right before that, I've got Ran on the Click next.
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3: Hey, it's Ran, and let's start with some great news. The UAE has officially announced Monday, June 15th of 2026 as a paid public holiday for both public and private sector employees to mark the Hijri New Year. That means many residents can look forward to a long weekend and an extra day to relax from Saturday, June the 13th to Monday, June the 15th. Well, that's great news. Now let's talk about Q Mobility that has activated its new free flow paid parking system in public multi-story car parks in parts of Abu Dhabi, allowing parking fees to be automatically deducted through users' Darb wallets. Now the system is operational in selected public parking buildings on Abu Dhabi Island, as well as commercial sectors in Mohammed bin Zayed City, using artificial intelligence and automatic number plate recognition technology. Parking sessions begin as soon as vehicle enters a facility. Charges are then calculated and deducted automatically when the vehicle exits, eliminating the need for SMS payments, ticket machines, QR codes, or other manual process. And finally, let's talk about OpenAI's ChatGPT that has crossed 1 billion global monthly active users, MAUs, becoming the fastest app ever.

0: milestone. According to estimates from market intelligence firm Sensor Tower, the record comes amid growing competition between Anthropic and OpenAI for dominance in the rapidly expanding artificial intelligence market. Now, ChatGPT reached 1 billion MAUs in May, roughly 3 years after launch, surpassing the pace set by apps including Google Maps, TikTok, Instagram, and YouTube. This is what they said. Are you a ChatGPT user? Well, let me know on our social media page at Love Radio UAE. And that's it for Click.
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1: Well, taking a look at the traffic right now, it is kind of slow moving on E311. The traffic's starting to pick up heading northbound. The traffic starts building up around Murdoch City Center and also parallel to that. The Hamar Street and also Airport Tunnel seem to get congested very soon, apparently, at the moment, with what I see on the map right now heading northbound. And also E11, Al-Ittihad Street, is kind of slow moving at the moment. However, not a lot to report there heading into Sharjah. Anything I've missed out, 7001 is the SMS. Get in touch only if it's absolutely safe to do so.
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1: How you doing? My name is Eddie, and starting with the world of football, as Manchester City are considering legal action after Real Madrid presidential candidate publicly declared to sign Erling Haaland. The candidate held up a Real Madrid shirt with Haaland's name on it during a TV appearance and said the striker would be his first signing. Haaland's father and agent quickly denied it, and City have dismissed the claim entirely. And in the world of golf, Rory McIlroy says he'll keep being selective about which PGA Tour events he plays, describing the approach as something that brings balance to his life. The six-time major winner has only played twice since defending his Masters title in April. It comes as the PGA Tour continues to reshape its schedule and much more. And last but not least, in the world of cycling, Demi Vollering took stage 5 of the women's Giro d'Italia, edging compatriot Anna van der Breggen in a 4-race sprint at the end of the race's first mountain stage. Van der Breggen holds on to the overall lead in the pink jersey, and Germany's Antonia Niedermayer finished third, with Canada's Isabella Holmgren 2 seconds back. And that's your sports.
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3: 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Traffic.
4: Well, taking a look at the traffic across Dubai right now, Hesse Street seems a bit congested at the moment heading towards JVC. The traffic is slow moving, however, at least it's moving. And also what I have here is E311, Sheikh Mohammed bin Zayed Road heading northbound is super slow moving as you get closer, passing Dubai Sports City towards Arabian Ranches. That traffic kind of continues all the way due to an object reported on the road right before Global Village after that. It gets easy going, however, it picks up again right after City Center Murda going all the way into Sharjah and Ajman. Also parallel to that, you have the airport tunnel off of Nad al-Hamar Street onto Beirut Street and also E11, I apologize, heading northbound into Sharjah, passing Dubai Airport. And there has been reports of an accident on Al-Quds Street by Horalands heading towards Dubai Police General Headquarters. If there's anything I've missed out, 7001 is the SMS. Get in touch only if it's safe to so.
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3: As the mercury rises, keep an eye on the weather to stay cool.
4: Today's highest recorded temperature was 42 degrees Celsius, and tonight will be crystal clear and very warm with lows of 30 degrees Celsius.
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0: Dominic Fike with Three Nights right here on Love 107.1, part of the Foundation Network. How are you doing? My name is Eddie. How's your day been so far? Let me know on our WhatsApp, 0555-661-071. And here's Robbie Williams for you right here on Love.
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4: BBC News with Jane Steele. The Israeli Defence Minister has said his forces will continue ground operations in Lebanon despite the announcement in Washington of a renewed ceasefire. Israel Katz said the IDF had freedom of action backed by the United States. Conversely, the deal requires Hezbollah, which wasn't involved in the talks, to halt its attacks against Israel and withdraw from southern Lebanon. Correspondents say it's unlikely to alter much. In a largely symbolic move, the US House of Representatives has passed a resolution calling for President Trump to win approval from Congress to continue his war against Iran. Four Republicans sided with Democrats, the vote being closely watched for divisions within the president's own party. Fiji has rejected plans by an Australian billionaire to send hundreds of thousands of tons of rubbish to the island nation to be burned for energy production. The government said Fiji would have become the Pacific's ashtray. The European Union has begun preparations for accession talks for Ukraine and Moldova. It follows Hungary dropping its previous objections. SpaceX has filed for what's expected to be the largest IPO in Wall Street history. Analysts say this could see Elon Musk become the world's first trillionaire. Fighting is reported to have continued in the Somali capital Mogadishu. Clashes between rival political factions broke out on Wednesday over delayed elections. A Nepali climber who went missing 6 days ago on Mount Everest has been found alive, crawling back towards base camp. Dharma Sherpa got lost on the upper reaches of the world's highest mountain. He was presumed dead until he was spotted by a rubbish management team early on Thursday. BBC News.
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6: Just gone 5 o'clock. How you doing? I'm Eddie. I'll be with you all the way till 8 p.m. It is a great Thursday. Tomorrow is the weekend officially. How great is that? Well, yeah, I mean, I count Friday as a weekend. Let's be honest. I got Black Eyed Peas on the way for you, but first, Years and Years with If You're Over Me.
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0: Black Eyed Peas with Don't Lie right here on Love 107.1, part of the Funasia Network. How you doing? I'm Eddie, and the World Cup's right around the corner, and people might be taking time off work. I'll tell you all about it right after this one. I love this feeling. Martin Garrix and Ed Sheeran getting together with Repeat It. That's on the way, but right before that, Ren's on the next.
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4: Hey, it's Ren, and let's start with some great news. The UAE has officially announced Monday, June the 15th of 2026 as a paid public holiday for both public and private sector employees to mark the Hijri New Year. That means many residents can look forward to a long weekend and an extra day to relax from Saturday, June the 13th to Monday, June the 15th. Well, that's great news. Now let's talk about Q-Mobility that has activated its new free-flow paid parking system in public multi-story car parks in parts of Abu Dhabi, allowing parking fees to be automatically deducted through users' Darb wallets. Now the system is operational in selected public parking buildings on Abu Dhabi Island, as well as commercial sectors in Mohammed bin Zayed City. Using artificial intelligence and automatic number plate recognition technology, parking sessions begin as soon as vehicle enters a facility. Charges are then calculated and deducted automatically when the vehicle exits, eliminating the need for SMS payments, ticket machines, QR codes, or other manual process. And finally, let's talk about OpenAI's ChatGPT that has crossed 1 billion global monthly active users, MAUs, becoming the fastest app ever to reach milestone. According to estimates from market intelligence firm Sensor Tower, the record comes amid growing competition between Anthropic and OpenAI for dominance in the rapidly expanding artificial intelligence market. Now, ChatGPT reached 1 billion MAUs in May, roughly 3 years after launch, surpassing the pace set by apps including Google Maps, TikTok, Instagram, and YouTube. This is what they said. Are you a ChatGPT user? Well, let me know on our social media page at Love Radio UAE. And that's it for The Click.
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Martin Garrix and Ed Sheeran with Repeated right here on Love on a 7.1, part of the Funasia Network. How you doing? My name is Eddie, and we're getting closer to the FIFA World Cup 2026. It starts June 11th, which I'm really horrible at math, and I'm going to guess that's 7 days from right now, next weekend, just around the same time. And hey, we're still at work. I'm still working, you're still working, and some of these times don't make sense. Sometimes these are during the night. Some games are at 6 a.m., some games are at 5 a.m., 2 a.m., but some of them might fall during working hours, which is really interesting to me. And they've done a little bit of research, and they figured one-third of workers globally are planning to take time off to watch it. You might leave early, you might just completely take a whole day off to either watch the finals or something like that, or maybe your favorite team, your country. And the thing is, they've done a little bit of an estimate only for the U.S., mind you, this is happening in the US, Canada, and Mexico collectively. But they've done a bit of a research, and they said that productivity is going to drop about $4.5 billion just during the 104 matches of FIFA World Cup. I think it's absolutely insane to take time off work to go watch the match. I've done it once. I was in Doha. I was working on the FIFA World Cup. So I took a day off working on the World Cup to go watch the World Cup. That makes sense to me because it's live right there. I get to see Messi. But to take time off work and just go home with your buddies and watch it, that sounds like a great idea as well. But would I do that? Absolutely not. Be honest, your boss is probably not listening. You can just message me, 0555-661-071. Are you taking time off work to go watch any sort of FIFA World Cup match? So they've done the research. One-third of workers worldwide are planning to skip work for the World Cup. I think the other two-thirds are just lying. Here's Ava Max right here on Love 107.

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3: Right, taking a look at the roads heading northbound into Sharjah. Is very slow moving at the moment on E311. Sheikh Mohammed bin Zayed Road. The traffic starts around Alwarqa 2. I apologize, Alwarqa 1 heading towards City Center Murdoch. Also, what I have here is Airport Street heading towards Rashidiya from Al Garhoud is kind of slow moving. Speeds down to about 30 kilometers an hour. The main bit, very heavy traffic, bumper to bumper, if you want to call it, heading into Sharjah on E11. Speeds down to about 15 to 20 kilometers per hour, passing Dubai Police General Headquarters, another first into Sharjah Industrial Area 7, and the Al Mamzar Sharjah. Anything I've missed out, 7001 is the SMS. Get in touch only if it's absolutely safe to do so.
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Booth with One All The Way right here on Love 107.1, part of the Funasia Network. How you doing? My name is Eddie. I'll be with you all the way till 8 o'clock. And last night, I ordered pizza. And usually, here's the thing. The place that I order pizza from, I

0: absolutely love their pizza. I'm not going to tell you where it is because I want to keep it to myself. I'm a bit of a gatekeeper. However, usually when I order pizza from that place, it is all just... The portion is a bit weird. You know, like you expect 6 equal cuts or maybe 8. I don't know. But then usually it's like a little bit thinner. One of them's not even thin enough to be considered a slice. There's the hugest slice, which is almost like 35% of the pizza. It's a mess. Usually it's an absolute mess. However, last night, I don't know who was on the pizza cutting station or something like that. It was absolute perfection. I will be very honest with you. You could take a ruler out and measure it out. I think that was the best pizza cutting thing I've ever seen, ever. I'll be honest with you. I thought about just changing the place before I ordered this because I was like, I'm just so sick and tired of getting bad pizza slices. However, that redeemed it. Would you just stop ordering from somewhere if like the pizza cuts were a bit weird? Because I feel a bit unfair. If I take the big piece and somebody else gets the smaller one, or the other way around, if I'm feeling a bit selfish, 0555-661-071. No, have you ever just stopped ordering from somewhere because they cut your food a bit weird?
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1: Well, she arrived in New York with little money, worked odd jobs, and built her career through the city's club scene before breaking through with Like a Virgin. She went on to score huge hits with Material Girl, Vogue, and Like a Prayer, constantly reinventing her image and sound. And guess who's who I'm talking about?
0: Artists that changed the world.
1: Our artist that changed the world is none other than Madonna. Here she is with Hung Up right here on Love 107.1.

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1: As the mercury rises, keep an eye on the weather to stay cool.
2: Today's highest was 42 degrees Celsius, and tonight will be a crystal clear sky, very warm, with lows of 30 degrees Celsius.
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Charles and Eddie with Would I Lie to You right here on Love 107.1. How you doing? I'm Eddie. I'm not part of Charles and Eddie, but here's the thing. There's a brand new video game out there, a James Bond game, and my point is, why do we have Lana Del Rey on the soundtrack, but we don't have her on an actual Bond movie? I mean, it is phenomenal. But hey, we had Adele with Skyfall, one of the best theme songs to any Bond movie ever. Here she is right here on Love. This is-

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4: BBC News with Moira Alderson. The leader of Hezbollah has emphatically rejected ceasefire between Lebanon and Israel.

0: Israel, brokered by the United States. The deal allows Israel to continue its offensive in southern Lebanon, but requires Hezbollah, which wasn't part of the talks, to withdraw. The Iran-backed group has described the deal as futile, humiliating and disgraceful. Meanwhile, Israeli strikes in Gaza, which is also under a nominal ceasefire, have killed 11 people, according to health officials. They include five members of a single family. Pakistan says India is weaponizing water, with two recently announced projects affecting shared river. Last year, India suspended a decades-old resource share treaty. The Democratic Republic of Congo is the latest country to outline a voluntary repatriation program for its citizens amid ongoing attacks on foreigners in South Africa. Ghana and Malawi have announced similar schemes. 1 week before the World Cup tournament begins, FIFA has banned fans from bringing refillable water bottles into venues. Health experts have criticised the last-minute change. The French Iranian author and artist Marjane Satrapi, who's best known for the book and film Persepolis, has died at the age of 56. The memoir portrays her childhood in Tehran after the Iranian Revolution. BBC News.
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3: Just gone 6 o'clock on Thursday. What's up? My name is Eddie. I'm giving you the chance to win two tickets to go watch whatever movie you want down at Vox Cinemas. So keep listening. That's coming up in 20 minutes. I got Joel Corey and Ray on the way. Up first, though, Beyonce with Crazy in Love.
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6: Hey, it's Ren, and let's start with some great news. The UAE has officially announced Monday, June the 15th of 2026 as a paid public holiday for both public and private sector employees to mark the Hijri New Year. That means many residents can look forward to a long weekend and an extra day to relax from Saturday, June the 13th to Monday, June the 15th. Well, that's great news. Now let's talk about Q Mobility that has activated its new free flow paid parking system in public multi-story car parks in parts of Abu Dhabi, allowing parking fees to be automatically deducted through users' Darb wallets. Now the system is operational in selected public parking buildings on Abu Dhabi Island, as well as commercial sectors in Mohammed bin Zayed City. Using artificial intelligence and automatic number plate recognition technology, parking sessions begin as soon as vehicle enters a facility. Charges are then calculated and deducted automatically when the vehicle exits, eliminating the need for SMS payments, ticket machines, QR code, or other manual process. And finally, let's talk about OpenAI's ChatGPT that has crossed 1 billion global monthly active users, MAUs, becoming the fastest app ever to reach the milestone. According to estimates from market intelligence firm Sensor Tower, the record comes amid growing competition between Anthropic and OpenAI for dominance in the rapidly expanding artificial intelligence market. Now, ChatGPT reached 1 billion MAUs in May, roughly 3 years after launch, surpassing the pace set by apps including Google Maps, TikTok, Instagram, and YouTube. This is what they said. Are you in a ChatGPT user? Well, let me know on our social media page at Love Radio UAE. And that's it for The Click.
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0: Two great DJs, Joel Curry and David Guetta, with an amazing vocalist Ray right here on 107.1. That was Bed. My name is Eddie, and Spotify, our arch nemesis, has predicted that this song is going to be one of the songs of the summer. Noah Kahan with Doors. My brother says it's Kahn, but then it's K-A-H-A-N. I don't know how to pronounce it, I'll be very honest with you. He's on the way, but before that, Ren's on the click next.
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0: the Pussycat Dolls with Doncha right here on Love 107.1. How you doing? My name is Eddie, and it is time for the Love Pop Culture Quiz. It's simple, easy. All you have to do is just answer the question and send your answer to 0555-66-1071 alongside your name. And today's question is very easy. The movie that came out last month that was filmed, basically half of the movie was filmed right here in Dubai. John Krasinski is the main guy. All you have to do is tell me, what's the name of the movie? Again, it was filmed halfway here in Dubai. There's so many scenes all around Dubai, just around Dubai Opera, Al Seif, downtown, all of it all together. 0555-66-1071. Send your answers alongside your name, and you might win tickets to go home. And later on, just go to Vox Cinemas and watch whatever movie you want.
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0: Taking a look at the traffic across Dubai right now, the congestion has started to get super busy. Al Khail Road heading northbound is very slow moving, with speeds down to about 50 kilometers per hour. Also, what I have here is a bit of congestion on E311 Sheikh Mohammed bin Zayed Road, starting around the Green Community, going all the way past Dubai Sports City, connecting with more traffic later on, passing Arabian Ranches, passing Global Village, and then it gets all right. However, it picks up again around Al Warqa 1 and City Center Meredith, going all the way to Sharjah. Speeds down to about 12 kilometers per hour. And also heading northbound E11, Sheikh Rashid Road, heading on to merge with Al Ittihad Street. Super slow moving. There's reports of an accident earlier, but apparently it's all cleared off right now as you're passing Dubai Police General Headquarters into Sharjah. Anything I've missed out? 7001 is the SMS. Get in touch only if it's absolutely safe to do so. Drive safe.
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1: Let's get I pull my heart up to my mouth. 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
1: How you doing? I'm Eddie, and starting with some football news as Manchester City are considering legal action after a Real Madrid presidential candidate publicly declared he'd sign Erling Haaland if elected. Enrique Riquelme, who's challenging Florentino Perez for the presidency, held up a Real Madrid t-shirt with Haaland's name on it during a TV appearance and said the striker would be his first signing. Haaland's father and agent quickly denied it, and City have dismissed the claim entirely. In the world of golf, Rory McIlroy says he'll keep being selective about which PGA Tour events he plays, describing the approach as something that brings balance to his life. The six-time major winner has only played twice since defending his Masters title in April. It comes as the PGA Tour continues to reshape its schedule with plans for tiered tournaments, promotion and relegation, and expanded signature events on the table.

0: And last but not least, in cycling, Demi Vollering took stage 5 of the Women's Giro d'Italia, edging compatriot Anna van der Breggen in a 4-way sprint at the end of the race's first mountain stage. Van der Breggen holds on to the overall lead in the pink jersey, and Germany's Antonia Niedermayer finished 3rd with Canada's Isabella Holmgren 2 seconds back. And that's your sports.
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4: Hello, how you doing? My name is Eddie, just gone 6:40-ish right here on Love 107.1. I'm going to be with you all the way till 8 o'clock. And earlier I asked you a very simple question, part of our The Love Pop Quiz. Quiz? What's it called? Yeah, it's called the Pop Culture Quiz. I should get the name right, at least. And the question was super simple. There's a movie that was released a couple weeks ago. Half of it was filmed here in Dubai. You know, Mayan Racecourse. We had Dubai Marina, DIFC, Emirates Towers, Al Seif. All of that, all included in it. It's a spy thriller, and I needed the name of the movie. Bunch of correct answers. However, the very first person to guess correctly, none other than Hussein. Congratulations, Hussein, and the answer is Jack Ryan, Ghost War. I watched the whole thing in one sitting. Obviously, usually I'm not really good with movies. I just watch about half an hour and then go for a walk. I come back. Horrible attention span, but what a great film. I loved it. I would give it like 7 out of 10 because, hey, the only thing that just threw me off was they would go from this part of the city to that part in no time. But hey, that's movie magic. Congratulations, Hussein. You go home with 2 tickets to spend, well, to enjoy 2 movies down at Vox Cinemas whenever you want. And our team are going to get in touch with you. Congratulations here.

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0: 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Traffic.
2: Take a look at the traffic across Dubai right now. E311 is very slow moving into Sharjah. That's northbound for you. And also bumper-to-bumper traffic has been reported on E11 Al-Ittihad Street going into Sharjah with average speed of 11 kilometers per hour only. And if you're heading northbound using the Nadal Hamar Street, I've got bad news for you. The tailback of the traffic heading into the airport tunnels.

0: starts just around Al-Ghadi Service Center as you come from Ras Al Khor Road, perhaps, and then head northbound. It is very slow moving at the moment, speeds down to about 20 kilometers per hour. It does look slightly better as you exit the airport tunnel onto Beirut Street. So if there's anything I've missed out, 7001 is the SMS. Get in touch only if it's absolutely safe to do so.
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0: The mercury rises. Keep an eye on the weather to stay cool.
1: Today we experienced highs of 42 degrees Celsius, and tonight's going to be crystal clear but a bit warm with lows of 30 degrees Celsius.
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2: BBC News with Sue Montgomery. The leader of Hezbollah has emphatically rejected a US-mediated ceasefire between Lebanon and Israel. It allows Israel to continue its offensive in southern Lebanon, but requires Hezbollah, which wasn't part of the talks, to withdraw. The militia described the deal as futile, humiliating, and disgraceful. Israeli strikes in Gaza, also under a nominal ceasefire, have killed 11 people.

according to health officials. They include five members of a single family. President Trump has hit out at Congress for passing a resolution to force an end to the Iran war.

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1: BBC News with Sue Montgomery. The leader of Hezbollah has emphatically rejected a US-mediated ceasefire between Lebanon and Israel. It allows Israel to continue its offensive in southern Lebanon, but requires Hezbollah, which wasn't part of the talks, to withdraw. The militia described the deal as futile, humiliating, and disgraceful. Israeli strikes in Gaza, also under a nominal ceasefire, have killed 11 people, according to health officials. They include five members of a single family. President Trump has hit out at Congress for passing a resolution to force an end to the Iran war. He called the measure meaningless, claiming he was in the middle of final negotiations to conclude conflict. Seven more children in Bangladesh have died of measles, bringing the suspected number of deaths to more than 600, the country's worst outbreak in decades. UNICEF said recent political upheavals delayed vaccine orders. The Democratic Republic of Congo has outlined a voluntary repatriation program for its citizens amid continuing attacks against foreigners in South Africa. A week before the World Cup begins, FIFA has banned fans from bringing refillable water bottles into venues. Health experts criticise the last-minute change. The French-Iranian author and artist Marjan Satrapi, best known for the book and film Persepolis, has died aged 56. The memoir portrays her childhood in Tehran after the Iranian Revolution. BBC News.
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2: Insurancemarket.ae. Over 15 years, I've stood by the UAE. I may sound a little fresher now, but I am still the same Alfred you love.
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3: Hello, just gone 7 o'clock. I think I freaked you out a little bit. I freaked myself out a little bit when I said hello. How you doing? I'm Eddie. I'll be with you all the way till 8 o'clock, so you have to bear with me for the next hour. I got Sophie Ellis-Bextor with Murder on the Dance Floor for you. One of the best songs ever. Nobody can hit me with that on that one. Anyways, up first, Sia with Cheap Thrills. My type of thrills, because I don't get paid a lot.
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0: floor right here on the 107.1. How you doing? I'm Eddie. On the way, I got this.
1: I only miss you in the morning.
0: Henry Moody with Miss You. He's on the way for you. But right before that, Ren's on the click next.
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6: Hey, it's Ren, and let's start with some great news.

0: The UAE has officially announced Monday, June the 15th of 2026 as a paid public holiday for both public and private sector employees to mark the Hijri New Year. That means many residents can look forward to a long weekend and an extra day to relax from Saturday, June the 13th to Monday, June the 15th. Well, that's great news. Now let's talk about Q Mobility that has activated a new free flow paid parking system in public multi-story car parks in parts of Abu Dhabi, allowing parking fees to be automatically deducted through users' Darb wallets. Now the system is operational in selected public parking buildings on Abu Dhabi Island, as well as commercial sectors in Mohammed bin Zayed City, using artificial intelligence and automatic number plate recognition technology. Parking sessions begin as soon as vehicle enters a facility. Charges are then calculated and deducted automatically when the vehicle exits, eliminating the need for SMS payments, ticket machines, QR codes, or other manual process. And finally, let's talk about OpenAI's ChatGPT that has crossed 1 billion global monthly active users, MAUs, becoming the fastest app ever to reach the milestone. According to estimates from market intelligence firm Sensor Tower, the record comes amid growing competition between Anthropic and OpenAI for dominance in the rapidly expanding artificial intelligence market. Now, ChatGPT reached 1 billion MAUs in May, roughly 3 years after launch, surpassing the pace set by apps including Google Maps, TikTok, Instagram, and YouTube. This is what they said. Are you a ChatGPT user? Well, let me know on our social media page at Love Radio UAE. And that's it for The Click.
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1: 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Well, this year's gonna be called Calle Ocho. Que hola, Gata, que hola, Omega. And this how we gonna do it. 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
0: 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Traffic.
3: Right, taking a look at the roads right now. Northbound on E311 is super slow moving, speed averaging about 20 kilometers per hour. The traffic starts around Alwarka 1, passing Murdoch City Center.

0: doing speed averaging about 20 kilometers per hour. The traffic starts around Alwarqa 1, passing Murdiv city center into Sharjah. There's reports of a car on the shoulder of the road opposite of Al Rashidiya metro station, so keep that in mind if you're heading northbound. There has been an accident reported on Sheikh Rashid Road E11. However, if you're heading northbound, you're sorted. The accident is reported heading southbound, unfortunately. Also heading northbound, E11 Al Ittihad Street, super slow moving, bumper-to-bumper traffic with speeds down to 10 kilometers per hour.
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0: That was Elton John with Britney Spears together with Hold Me Closer right here on Love 107.1, part of the Funasia Network. How you doing? My name is Eddie. There's a lot of hype around the FIFA World Cup 2026. And one thing that's really blown my mind is 3 days ago, I Showspeed, the internationally famous, crazy good streamer, posted a song. It's just called it World Cup, in parentheses, Champions. Mind you, he made a song last World Cup. It was horrible. But hey, again, let's give him, let's cut him some slack. There's a ton of songs on the official FIFA World Cup 2026 album. His song is up there as well. He's just a fan. He just enjoys it. I'm going to play you a little short bit of it. I think it's pretty cool. Listen.
1: Let's play football.
0: Okay. The vibe is good. I can't complain. The lyrics are basically just him saying, this is the World Cup, we are champions, this is the World Cup. I'm just happy he got to be on the official album. Which song is your favorite one? Because Shakira and Burna Boy came out with Die Die, which is, top tier. It's Shakira and Burna Boy. What if this one is, the best song out there? Because Tyla and Future got a song as well called Game. I don't know. I genuinely can't choose between the songs. You let me know. 0555-66-1071.
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1: Taking a look at the traffic across Dubai right now. Hesse Street looks all right up until the very end as you're trying to merge on to the JVC district. Speeds down to about 10 kilometers per hour. Also, if you're heading southbound on E44 Al Khail Road, as you get close to Al Barsha Police Station, watch out, there's a car on the shoulder of the road. That's southbound. And if you're heading northbound Al Khail Road, getting closer to Dubai Design District, it's all right. Looking, usually we have a bit of traffic, but not much to report at the moment. Nadal Hamar Street heading to Airport Tunnel is congested. Very slow moving, speeds down to 20 kilometers per hour. That's the average there. Also, the same average of speed, about 20 kilometers per hour, on E311 and also E11 heading into Sharjah. There's been reports of an accident on Al Rabat Street just by National Charity School. If there's anything I've missed out, 7001 is the SMS. Get in touch only if it's absolutely safe to do so. Drive safe.
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0: As the mercury rises, keep an eye on the weather to stay cool.
2: Today we had highs of 42 degrees Celsius and tonight will be all clear with lows of 30 degrees Celsius. Very warm.
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I blasted off the planet, rock that caused catastrophe, and it matters more because I had it. Now I had, I thought about wreaking havoc on an opposition, kind of shocking, they want it static. With precision, I'm automatic, quarterback, I ain't talking second, pack it up, I don't panic, batter up, who the back?

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Non-stop music. Love Unlimited on Love 107.1.